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1: 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This is a test of the emergency broadcast system.
0: Great. Ask me slow, Dora. Great. Ask me slow, Dora.

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